beautiful burglar sneaking into my flat. Right this way, here's the key. I pretend I don't see.

the dull and commonplace occurrences of day-to-day living, one thing stands out as a completely unique experience. Malt liquor.

And they wonder how we find the strength to cope when the system got us locked at the stroke. Fade away to the times, spirit was so mindless. Life becomes a dream as we struggle to be closer to the word, using waves to be heard, dedicated to being seen as we journey through the land of the herd with delusions of the singular. You don't have to cry for help, things aren't always what they seem. They define you off on the play relative the unseen. Perspective seldom understood, the one that haunts your dreams. While we lose the strength and subject to disease of the mind, it's a sign of the times when we pray for the blindness to get a little respite for the time spent scrolling through the city in the depths of our mind, seeing visions of the spirit that the beasts have designed. God help you. Tell me where's the temptation station? Pass within the earth, lose the courage to conform. Mingle dreams with reality, the image, the form, the myth, the triumph, the magic over logic. The world through fiber optic, like the web society holds you through. Pass on the chance to speak when you think it's true. Silence holds the key, wisdom sees you through. So many doors, so many flowers.

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1: Well, it is a weeping and a mourning and a gnashing of teeth in the dance hall, and who do all think will run upon them come, come when them it come to my sound, which is the champion sound. The bugle let blow up many times, and it still have one more time left, because the amount of stripe on the power of our shoulder.

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FM. I be getting misinformed, thinking everything is everything. You get yourself a little deal, whatever. You know what I'm saying? You're gonna get on, you're gonna get rich. And all these labels be trying to lure us in like spiders into the web, you know what I'm saying? So sometimes people gotta come out and speak up and let people understand that, you know, you gotta read the label.

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Wide threes on a guy with the flyest feet. I will

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1: I'm a black woman. 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It's a no-brainer. We're impeccable. We're special, and the world is just gonna have to deal with that.

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1: One of the things that breaks me up when I go to a jazz club, I go to a jazz club first to hear the music, but second of all, and this is a very important reason, to dig the people. The people in jazz nightclubs are the funniest.

When the Shea Butter Queen and the Genius link up, that's how this shit's supposed to sound. You ready, sis? 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

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The cables on the rug, loose connection. 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I let it

What's going on? You are tuned in to Elsewhere Radio, where we got all rhythm, no algorithm. And if you're ready to take flight into the great unknown, I've got something new just for you. So strap in and stay tuned for the best in surreal blues from Aja Monet.

somebody-ness. 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

0: dressed in vibration. 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

0: bless my mother, father, grandparents, aunties, uncles, cousins, sisters, brothers, all my loved ones I lost to the streets. 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All you, it's only us. Bully Boy Medellin, Red Cartel, yeah, Drugs on 76, Hell Black, Ali Gully, Bo Jackson.
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Ballin' like it's March Madness. 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

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What the fuck? So I went to therapy, then a lion therapy. What the...

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What the fuck? Yeah, what the fuck? 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

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And yet there's hardly a household in this realm. They haven't heard that knock on the door. I'm not a normal person. I don't worry about it. I don't expose myself to the slings and arrows of outrageous motherfuckers. Can't get that through their thick skulls, though, any more than I have to. But when I see that noble figure across a rainy twilight, approach a farmhouse door, that head, his simple human clothes, just another person now, seeking fire. I bow my head falls, I stumble. Still, as always, another person, myself. Then there is a torch. That beautiful shambling bear that carries it walking ahead of you. Its blaze, that flame jumping ahead like a dancer, like a Cossack, like a woman much bigger than you, made of light coming towards you. Darkness again, rain, wonderful segues into calm and quiet, like supernatural waiters taking you to your table, bringing you food, wine glasses.